0: that number to that other bass player.
1: But I ain't missing with no broke.
0: 5551222789991112212.
2: That was pretty. Y'all was right.

false and feeble light, kindled only to mislead those who follow it. After all, the people will not lack light. Not in vain have they traversed a long historic career and paid for their errors by centuries of misery. The pride of the idealists, not being personal but divine, is invincible and inexorable.

0: Rock Revolution is starting now. Get ready for some old stuff. Get ready for Friedrich Pitzelberger. Enjoy his show and his great voice.
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0: Toni Morrison's Song of Solomon.
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0: The book was
1: Toni Morrison's Sula.
2: And I remember in the book Song of Solomon, one of my favorite books, there was a group of vigilantes called 7 Days, I believe they were called 7, and they were reading
3: the name of the book. Toni Morrison's
0: Sula. The book was connected with Paradise.
3: Mercy.

She uses the rich mythology and metaphors of the African-American experience to anchor and enrich her personal imagery in the book. Her work demonstrates both the uniqueness and the universality of African-American life. Her work heals the disrupted ancestral energies, heals the torn ancestral soul, and reveals the beauty, vigor, pathos, and durability of African-American.

I will prevail. I only feel right when I write what I feel. We living in a jungle, don't frighten the meal. Try to send a message, put a pigeon in seal, but they hearing got AIDS, cause they envy is real. Me against the world like Pac in his prime. Why to get no enemy, a lock in divine, crossing the line.

timestamp. 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I like to search the net for bad pictures of your face. I like it when you touch me, like I'm your ugly friend. I like to write you fucked up messages without pressing send. I used to bag your groceries. I used to smash your eggs. Go home and work to hunt and kill my fate. I like it when you fail. I like that that's okay. I like that I am failing, but in a cooler way. Ooh.

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Love is the dream. Love is the message. Love is the vibe. Love is the answer.

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1: Push me, and then just touch me, till I can get my satisfaction. Satisfaction. Satisfaction. Satisfaction. Satisfaction.
0: Push me, and then just touch me, till I can get my satisfaction.

recently when I was playing in Pidicavallo in Italy, there was a talk about Muslim girls, amazing stuff, and of course I participated. And someone gave me an interview with Bryn Jones from the time, from 1992. And in this interview, he predicted that Israel and the occupation of Palestine would be the theme in world politics for years to come. And of course, unfortunately, he was right. And that coincided with another new Muslim Ghos release, more than 25 years after he passed away. Still new music coming out on Stijlplaat, a new 12-inch. And I thought, well, let's go all the way and do a Muslim Ghos mix for one of the best artists who ever lived. Muslim Ghos mix by DJ Marcella.

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1: Yes, and put on the grease.
0: That's over.
2: Allah'ım, ben Ali'de. Bakın lan.